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0: Wallaku Aboriginal Corporation is calling all Nyingana Mangala Native Title holders and Wallaku members to attend an important community meeting about the proposed Buru Energy Raphael Gas Project. The meetings will be held on Wednesday, the 9th and Thursday, the 10th of September, from 9 a.m. to 4 p.m. at the Derby Sportsman's Club, 61 Ashley Street here in Derby, followed by a venue change on Friday, the 11th of September, from 9 a.m. to 12 noon at the Recreation Centre Community Room, 61 Ashley Street here in Derby. This is an important opportunity for Nyingana Mangala people to hear independent environmental advice and receive an update from Buru Energy about the proposed Raphael project. It is critical that all Nyingana Mangala Native Title holders attend this important meeting, hear the information firsthand, and to understand what is being proposed. 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That's 0891911234. 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Travel assistance requests need to be received by 12 noon, Wednesday, the 2nd of September, 2026.
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0: 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For an adult, it is $80, and for same-day return, it is $120. 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The bus leaves Derby on Monday at 5 a.m., and later on in the afternoon, it leaves Broome at 12:30 p.m. On Wednesday, the bus leaves Derby at 6 a.m., and later on leaves Broome at 1:30 p.m. On Friday, it leaves Derby at 6 a.m., and later on in the afternoon, it leaves Broome at 2 p.m.
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0: Hello, my name is Esperance Coelho. 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

0: Ngunnawalku Aboriginal Corporation is calling for all Nyingma Mangala Native Title holders and Wallalku members to attend an important community meeting about the proposed Buru Energy Raphael Gas Project. The meeting will be held on Wednesday the 9th and Thursday the 10th of September from 9 a.m. to 4 p.m. at the Derby Sportsman Club, 61 Ashley Street, Derby, followed by a venue change on Friday the 11th of September from 9 a.m. to 12 noon at the Recreation Centre Community Room, 61 Ashley Street, Derby. This is an important opportunity for Nyingma Mangala people to hear independent environmental advice and receive an update from Buru Energy about the proposed Raphael project. It is critical for all Nyingma Mangala native title holders to attend this important meeting to hear the information firsthand and to understand what is being proposed. 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Travel assistance requests need to be received by 12 noon on Wednesday, the 2nd of September, 2026.
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0: The Derby Speedway Club 2026 race calendar. June the 19th and 20th, the Boab Spectacular. July the 25th, All Division Point Meeting. August the 21st and 22nd, the Donny Archer Memorial with the Westralia Cup for the first time here in Derby. And lastly, on September the 11th and 12th, the Yakamunga Stampede.
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1: Them deadly mob and derby.
2: They too deadly.
1: They're mad, they're mob.
2: They're pretty mad.
1: We're related to them.
2: Yeah, we proper related.
1: Oh, no, we're mad too.
2: We proper mad.
1: You're mad. Yeah,
2: yeah, a little bit.
1: Little bit.
2: Little bit.
1: Well, I'd hate to say how mad I am.

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0: Wallalaku Aboriginal Corporation is calling all Nyingamangala Native Title holders and Wallalaku members to attend an important community meeting about the proposed Buru Energy Raphael gas project. The meetings will be held on Wednesday, the 9th and Thursday, the 10th of September, from 9 a.m. to 4 p.m. at the Derby Sportsman's Club, 61 Ashley Street here in Derby, followed by a venue change on Friday, the 11th of September, from 9 a.m. to 12 noon at the Recreation Centre Community Room, 61 Ashley Street here in Derby. This is an important opportunity for Nyingamangala people to hear independent environmental advice and receive an update from Buru Energy about the proposed Raphael project. It is critical that all Nyingamangala Native Title holders attend this important meeting, hear the information firsthand, and to understand what is being proposed. 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That's 0891911234. 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Travel assistance requests need to be received by 12 noon, Wednesday, the 2nd of September, 2026.
1: 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'Cause it's deadly! 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
1: Oops. Sorry about that. You're on 6DBY, Derby Community Radio. We really play lots of good music. And we're going to play some right now.

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You need it back, sing to me.

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0: Walalaku Aboriginal Corporation is calling for all Nyikana, Mangala, Native Title holders and Walalaku members to attend an important community meeting about the proposed Buru Energy Raphael Gas Project. The meeting will be held on Wednesday the 9th and Thursday the 10th of September from 9 a.m. to 4 p.m. at the Derby Sportsman Club, 61 Ashley Street, Derby, followed by a venue change on Friday the 11th of September from 9 a.m. to 12 noon at the Recreation Centre Community Room, 61 Ashley Street, Derby. This is an important opportunity for Nyikana, Mangala people to hear independent environmental advice and receive an update from Buru Energy about the proposed Raphael project. 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

0: The Derby Speedway Club 2026 race calendar. June the 19th and 20th, the Boab Spectacular. July the 25th, All Division Point Meeting. August the 21st and 22nd, the Donny Archer Memorial with the Westralia Cup for the first time here in Derby. And lastly, on September the 11th and 12th, the Yakamunga Stampede.
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0: Luma bus service runs Tuesday and Thursday in school term. They depart Luma at 8 a.m. and later on in the afternoon depart Derby at 11:30 a.m. For adults, it is $60, with same-day return being $90. For children, it is $40, and same-day return being $60. And finally, for infants, it is $20.
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0: Wallalaku Aboriginal Corporation is calling all Nyigana Mangala Native Title holders and Wallalaku members to attend an important community meeting about the proposed Buru Energy Raphael Gas Project. The meetings will be held on Wednesday, the 9th and Thursday, the 10th of September, from 9 a.m. to 4 p.m. at the Derby Sportsman's Club, 61 Ashley Street here in Derby, followed by a venue change on Friday, the 11th of September, from 9 a.m. to 12 noon at the Recreation Centre Community Room, 61 Ashley Street here in Derby. This is an important opportunity for Nyigana Mangala people to hear independent environmental advice and receive an update from Buru Energy about the proposed Raphael project. It is critical that all Nyigana Mangala Native Title holders attend this important meeting, hear the information firsthand, and to understand what is being proposed. 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That's 0891911234. 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Travel assistance requests need to be received by 12 noon, Wednesday, the 2nd of September, 2026.
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1: Hey, Chris. What's up?
2: 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Let's go play some blues, hey?

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Lying in the gutter thinking it's so nice. It's all an illusion, it's not the real life. 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
2: Ho, good morning. You're listening into WKRP Radio. Davey, good morning. Hope you're all doing okay out there. Don't end up like us in here. We're going to be taking you to 5 to 6 p.m. every Wednesday. Listening to Darius.
3: And CB.
2: Giving you guys a few songs for us.
3: Just to vibe to,
2: just to vibe
3: to the day.
2: Hey, what's happening Saturday? We got a grand final in here too, eh?
3: Yeah, we got a grand final. Desert Warriors and Riverside Swans. Yeah. Battle it out this Saturday.
2: Well, we was in the semis, right?
3: Yep.
2: But then there's no luck. We got knocked out for West Kimberley Crows, Derby and Broome, but we out, so it's up to
3: Desert and Riverside. Yeah, hope they'll perform a good.
2: So who's Desert?
3: Desert is a Halls Creek and a Belgo region football team.
2: Another one?
3: And Fitzroy, Riverside from Fitzroy, or the Fitzroy mob there.
2: Yeah. Well, it's going to be an action game this weekend, so if you guys coming in and going to be visiting your family, you might going to be watching the action because it's action game.
3: Two top team in the prison league, eh?
2: Yeah, very rough.
3: Yep.
2: And dangerous. So, yeah, watch some show if you're visiting your family. Look alive, because it's going to be serious. Blood, rule, and all. Still playing. And we're going to hit you with a song in our fellas. Red Hot Chili Peppers, Californication.

0: And we're back. You've just finished listening to Red Hot Chili Peppers, Californication, or by Snoop Dogg, Beautiful, and Push Up Your Body by the West Kimberly Regional Boys.
1: 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And you'll be tuning in here, listening
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1: Alright, you've just finished listening to T-Pain, Buy You a Drink, Flo Rida, Low, and Johnny Cash, Walk the Line. Now we got coming up,
2: Duncan by Slim Dusty, Jimmy Bounds, Working Class Man, Ben and Jealousy Creek.
1: Jealousy Creek. Oh, Jealousy Creek.
2: Probably a lot of people there at the moment. If you're listening on Jealousy Creek, request for volume up.
1: Nah, I think they don't go there anymore. Days over. That's only back in the day.
2: Yeah.
1: Too much scary stuff they didn't see there, apparently. That's what I heard growing up, yeah. What do you reckon about the derby game?
2: Yeah, I think...
1: 3-0 West Coast.
2: West Coast gone downhill this year. Fremantle is a bit up there this year. What do you call that? Who got that derby medal? What that blog name?
1: Voss or who?
2: Nah.
1: Harley Reeves.
2: Harley Reeds' brother. What Reeves, his name? Yeah. They wanted to read.
1: Too many turnover.
2: Yeah. Bit of gun that game.
1: Yeah, he's a bit of a...
2: Nah.
1: He's hard. But he can't beat the Pies. Those Pies supporters. Huh, let's go. But Frio will be coming up soon. You watch.
2: What are the Olympics?
1: Yeah. Yeah, we're right. I'm watching swimming there. Yeah. Aussies.
2: Some Aussies winning some gold. So.
1: Yeah, but gold. Melt that thing down there. Oh, the carrots look. You're listening to Slim Dusty Duncan.

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0: So you just finished listening to Up Jealousy Creek by Bannon. And up next we got
1: Arnold Pudding Smith and Visible Woman, Rocky Ridge Brand. Indigenous. I don't really know the band, I haven't heard of them. But Indigenous People, yeah, that's them.
0: And Sunflower, Post Malone.
1: Yeah, and Post Malone, Sunflower. And yeah, that's us.
0: And you're listening to
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1: Oh.

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2: 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Pretty young and encouraging. Cora, Cora. Yeah, we're Kaliako.
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Tune into the award-winning show Our Voices with me, Jody Ryder, every Wednesday evening from 6 p.m. till 7 p.m. to hear First Nations voices and opinions talking about First Nations issues. Also, catch the replay Friday morning from 10 a.m. right here on 6DBY Illawarra Radio.

Aboriginal Corporation is calling for all Nyikana, Mangala, Native Title holders and Wallalukoo members to attend an important community meeting about the proposed Buru Energy Raphael Gas Project. The meeting will be held on Wednesday the 9th and Thursday the 10th of September from 9 a.m. to 4 p.m. at the Derby Sportsman Club,

0: Mangala's native title holders to attend this important meeting to hear the information firsthand and to understand what is being proposed. 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Travel assistance requests need to be received by 12 noon on Wednesday, the 2nd of September, 2026.
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1: Yeah, hello, this is Derek Hunter from Aquinas College in Perth. 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
1: Pauline Smith was one of the first person in Derby to start up lawn bowls.
2: Yeah, we started the lawn bowls here. Elsa Archer and myself and Myers and Roy. We were the leading members of the badminton club. Broome had come up and play against us, and we thoroughly enjoyed beating them. And with bowls, we went to Darwin to play bowls against Thursday Island, New Guinea, Queensland. The bowls club from Geraldton came up to Darwin. So there was quite a group of us there.

I'd like to welcome back an artist who has made a name for himself as a songwriter in an age where the emphasis seems to be on everything but the song. Teaming up with Willie on Jimmy Cliff's The Harder They Come is Ryan Adams.

the Derby Speedway Club 2026 race calendar. June the 19th and 20th, the Boab Spectacular. July the 25th, All Division Point Meeting. August the 21st and 22nd, the Donnie Archer Memorial with the Westralia Cup for the first time here in Derby. And lastly, on September the 11th and 12th, the Yakamunga Stampede.

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Harpo Slideman, a.k.a. Victor Patrick, with the Access and Inclusion Show. 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So join me every Thursday from 9 to 11 on the Access and Inclusion Show. 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And yes, I do have the face for

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I'm Tom. 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

0: Wallalaku Aboriginal Corporation is calling all Nyingamangala Native Title holders and Wallalaku members to attend an important community meeting about the proposed Buru Energy Raphael gas project. The meetings will be held on Wednesday, the 9th and Thursday, the 10th of September, from 9 a.m. to 4 p.m. at the Derby Sportsman's Club, 61 Ashley Street here in Derby, followed by a venue change on Friday, the 11th of September, from 9 a.m. to 12 noon at the Recreation Centre Community Room, 61 Ashley Street here in Derby. This is an important opportunity for Nyingamangala people to hear independent environmental advice and receive an update from Buru Energy about the proposed Raphael project. It is critical that all Nyingamangala Native Title holders attend this important meeting, hear the information firsthand, and to understand what is being proposed. 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That's 0891911234. 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Travel assistance requests need to be received by 12 noon, Wednesday, the 2nd of September, 2026.
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0: Balaku Aboriginal Corporation is calling for all Nyingma Mangala native title holders and Wallalaku members to attend an important community meeting about the proposed Buru Energy Raphael Gas Project. The meeting will be held on Wednesday the 9th and Thursday the 10th of September from 9 a.m. to 4 p.m. at the Derby Sportsman Club, 61 Ashley Street, Derby, followed by a venue change on Friday the 11th of September from 9 a.m. to 12 noon at the Recreation Center Community Room, 61 Ashley Street, Derby. This is an important opportunity for Nyingma Mangala people to hear independent environmental advice and receive an update from Buru Energy about the proposed Raphael project. It is critical for all Nyingma Mangala native title holders to attend this important meeting to hear the information firsthand and to understand what is being proposed. 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Travel assistance requests need to be received by 12 noon on Wednesday the 2nd of September 2026.
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